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6: September is Suicide Prevention Month. The numbers are staggering. The CDC says nearly 49,000 people took their own lives in 2024. That's more than 130 a day, or one suicide every 11 minutes. Among veterans, the rates are much higher than the civilian population, as much as 50% higher. The National 988 Suicide and Crisis Hotline is there 24 hours a day to offer help. Epinephrine injections are getting recalled over sterility concerns. New York-based pharma company American Regent initiated the nationwide recall of 3 lots of the injections after customers complained about leaking and cracked vials. An investigation also found particulate matter in the shots, which the FDA says could cause blood clots, permanent organ damage, or even death. Health update. I'm Sarah Lee Kessler.
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The Combs, Sleepless in a Hotel Room on Taste of Country Nights with Evan Paul. I just saw Jason Aldean and his wife went to a massage parlor in a shopping center. That was something new for them to do what us normal folk do. Here's Girl Like You with Jason Aldean on Taste of Country Nights. Love.

Ella Langley featuring Morgan Wallen there with I Can't Love You Anymore on Taste of Country Nights. Dude, Riley Green just caught one of the biggest fish I ever seen. He was holding it up, and none of the ladies that were commenting on it were talking about the fish. Here's Riley Green with Change My Mind on Taste of Country Nights.

0: I like that one right there. That's Morgan Wallen and Ben By Now on Taste of Country Nights with Evan Paul. If you are getting to do some drinking on Labor Day, I got a list from foodandwine.com of America's most popular beer brands as of September 2026. In at number 10 is Corona. 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I don't even want to drink it. 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It'd be cool if I had one of each to sample right now. I would let you know how good they are. Trust me. Hey, coming up next, Sam Hunt's going to kick things off for us here on the Labor Day second shift on Taste of Country Nights with Evan Paul.
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14: From ABC News Tech Trends. OpenAI and Microsoft are facing a new copyright infringement lawsuit. The Seattle Times and Newsday are now suing the tech firms, alleging they used the outlet's journalism to train artificial intelligence models without permission. The lawsuit claims the AI models can reproduce that writing in response to people's questions. Nearly 400 local newspapers have sued the two companies over similar claims, as has the New York Times, Encyclopedia Britannica, and Merriam-Webster. And just a few days after OpenAI released its latest large language model, someone has now used it to beat a video game. YouTuber Cozy Blaze says they got GPT-6 Astra, as the model is known, to play through the entirety of Portal, a puzzle game from 2007. They say it took less than 24 hours for the AI model to complete the full game. The total cost to run the model, though, $571.18. With Tech Trends, I'm Mike Dubusky, ABC News.
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4: 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OpenAI and Microsoft are facing a new copyright infringement lawsuit. The Seattle Times and Newsday are now suing the tech firms, alleging they used the outlet's journalism to train artificial intelligence models without permission. The lawsuit claims the AI models can reproduce that writing in response to people's questions. Nearly 400 local newspapers have sued the two companies over similar claims, as has the New York Times, Encyclopedia Britannica, and Merriam-Webster. And just a few days after OpenAI released its latest large language model, someone has now used it to beat a video game. YouTuber Cozy Blaze says they got GPT-6 Astra, as the model is known, to play through the entirety of Portal, a puzzle game from 2007. They say it took less than 24 hours for the AI model to complete the full game. The total cost to run the model, though, $571.18. With Tech Trends, I'm Mike Dubusky, ABC News.
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0: 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Here's a brand new country. Here's my wife calling me right in the middle of me talking on the radio. Hello?
1: What are you doing?
0: I got hold. Here's Flatland Cavalry and Never Coming Back. I got to get this Taste of Country Nights.

0: Zach John King with Get to Drinking, a taste of country nights. I got Keith Urban here with me. Tell me about your worst days in country music.
1: I think I try to forget the worst days. When I was doing my radio tour, when I got started as an artist, and you do the radio for all your listeners, you do the radio tour, you get around and introduce yourself to all the radio stations. It can be quite grueling because no one knows who you are. No one cares who you are. 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And we got to this station, let's just say somewhere else, wasn't here. And I got my acoustic guitar with me, and we walk into the station, and the promo guy takes me in, and we meet the manager, and the manager of the station says, "Oh, just go into the conference room and get your guitar out and get ready, and we'll have everybody come in." So I go in there, open the door, and there's a meeting going on in the conference room. And one of the guys at the meeting, there's must have been eight people in there, he goes, "Can we help you? Hello?" And I was like, "Oh, I'm just getting my guitar." He goes, "We're having a meeting here.

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0: darling.
1: Chase Matthew. Yeah, why is he still calling you, and why is he still calling you darling? It's Evan Paul on Taste of Country Nights with Dan and Shay. The brand new track is called Say So.

0: say so. New country from Dan and Shay is called Say So on Taste of Country Nights. It's Evan Paul. Let's get a look at what's trending in country music news at tasteofcountry.com. As we all continue to mourn the passing of a country music icon, Dolly Parton, we've heard from a few other country artists about what Dolly Parton meant to them, and we wanted to get that word to you. You can go to our Taste of Country Facebook and hear what Carrie Underwood had to say about Dolly Parton, Darius Rucker, John Party, Jason Aldean, and anybody else you can imagine, a who's who of country music, talking about what Dolly meant to them. Of course, Dolly meant something to each and every one of us. 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

0: Sam Hunt on Taste of Country Nights. Here's a brand new country. Here's my wife calling me right in the middle of me talking on the radio. Hello?
1: What are you doing?
0: I got hold of... Here's Flatland Cavalry and Never Coming Back. I got to get this Taste of Country Nights.
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12: 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The numbers are staggering. The CDC says nearly 49,000 people took their own lives in 2024. That's more than 130 a day, or one suicide every 11 minutes. Among veterans, the rates are much higher than the civilian population, as much as 50% higher. 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New York-based pharma company American Regent initiated the nationwide recall of three lots of the injections after customers complained about leaking and cracked vials. 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Health update. 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

Barbecues in Texas on Taste of Country Nights with Evan Paul. It's Labor Day and we're working. How's that for life ain't fair? I'm going to get you through the second shift, though. I got some stuff coming up for you. Co Wetzel is on the way with Ella Langley. Shaboozy coming up. Now, Jelly Roll, I Am Not Okay on Taste of Country Nights. Hi.

Wetzel featuring Ella Langley with Jaded on Taste of Country Nights. Every now and again, geez, you need a little good news. Here's Shaboozy.

0: New country there from Riley Green. That's called Think As You Drunk on Taste of Country Nights. I got Riley Green here with me. Do you, when you have like a new song out, do you constantly check the charts like every morning when you wake up to see how it's doing?
1: I can see the appeal of it. I mean, the label keeps me up to date on like chart activity and stuff, but I really just try to worry about shows. I mean, I've always had that kind of mentality of just worry about what I can control. And that the way I look at it, that's my live show and song, you know, and music. So, I mean, I try to concentrate on that.
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14: September is Suicide Prevention Month. The numbers are staggering. The CDC says nearly 49,000 people took their own lives in 2024. That's more than 130 a day, or one suicide every 11 minutes. Among veterans, the rates are much higher than the civilian population, as much as 50% higher. 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New York-based pharma company American Regent initiated the nationwide recall of three lots of the injections after customers complained about leaking and cracked vials. 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Health update. I'm Sarah Lee Kessler.
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0: Zach Brown Band and Chicken Fried on Taste of Country Nights with Evan Paul. I love this song, man. It's Cody Johnson and Horseback.
1: He's a ranch hand in a pinch, man. Hotter than the red on the cattle brand. Cause she's a gold digger with a quick trigger. A cast iron skillet swinging lid flipper. Now he's a double wide on the county line.

horseback. Now he's a buckskin, 15 hands, 5-time team road champion.

0: Taste of Country Nights with Evan Paul. I'm here with Jason Aldean. We're reminiscing about that song that he did with Carrie Underwood, If I Didn't Love You. That collaboration kind of came out of nowhere. Did you guys have to keep it a secret for a long time?
1: I didn't have to keep it long, honestly, because the song got written, and I literally was in the studio just a couple days later tracking the song. And then, like, I think the next week, we stuck a vocal on it, and just a couple days after that, we were cutting Carrie's part, and it went to radio within probably a couple weeks after that. So it all went down pretty quick, quicker than anything's ever happened for me, like putting together a song like that.

Josh Ross, Hate How You Look on Taste of Country Nights. Here's brand new country from a guy that lives the country lifestyle. I'm talking about he came up here to the studio. He brought his lady, brought his dog. The dog was hanging out in the studio. It's like, this is awesome. Shane Proffitt. It's called Long Live Country, Taste of Country Nights. Help.

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1: How's it going, brother? You look, man, I'm not sure where the radio studio is, but I've got about 12 extra hot dogs here, but I've only got 10 buns, but I'd like to bring some up to you if you want, but I don't know.

0: cooking out. I got extra beer. You were playing music all night for us. I thought the least I could do is bring you some food and beer.
1: Dude, this is the best phone call I've ever gotten in my life. Okay, hold on. Hold on, man. Happy Labor Day to everybody. Thanks for hanging out tonight. We'll get drunk on a plane with Dierks Bentley. Coming up next, a Taste of Country Nights.
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0: 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Hey, we're Joe and Jana for the morning show, taking the big weekend off. But we'll be back here Tuesday morning with our annual Goodbye Shoobies show.
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I like that one. Tucker Wetmore. It's called Who Told You That? 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These are the next trending tracks. Here's Megan Maroney with Medicine. I ain't heard.

Coming up, the song that everybody's singing. I'm talking about It Is Everywhere, Stella Lefty and Boston. That's going to play right after Eric Church and Springsteen on Taste of Country Nights. To this day.

0: 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Hey, we're Joe and Jana for the morning show, taking the big weekend off. But we'll be back here Tuesday morning with our annual Goodbye Shoobies show.
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0: New country there from Stella Lefty. That one's called Boston on Taste of Country Nights. The least I can do for you tonight for having to work the second shift on Labor Day is pay you back $500, right? 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

0: Hey, what's up, y'all? This is Jelly Roll, and I am working the second shift right along your side tonight, baby. Right here on Taste of Country Nights.
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Zimmerman, Chevy Silverado on Taste of Country Nights with Evan Paul. Sending a big shout out to Megan and Jamie checking in at 888-544-7181. I don't know where from because their phone cut out right as I asked them that, but I promised I'll play Al Dean for them. Take a little ride on Taste of Country Nights.

0: Hardy, favorite country song on Taste of Country Nights. Here's a fun fact for you. Hardy said one of the people he always wanted to write a country song for since he moved to Nashville was Blake Shelton. And here is that song by Blake Shelton. Let Him In Anyway, written by Hardy. Taste of Country Nights.
1: Ain't

0: New country there from Blake Shelton. Let Him In Anyway on Taste of Country Nights. Let's get a look at what's trending in country music news at tasteofcountry.com. As we all continue to mourn the passing of a country music icon, Dolly Parton, we've heard from a few other country artists about what Dolly Parton meant to them, and we wanted to get that word to you. You can go to our Taste of Country Facebook and hear what Carrie Underwood had to say about Dolly Parton, Darius Rucker, John Pardee, Jason Aldean, and anybody else you can imagine, a who's who of country music talking about what Dolly meant to them. 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
3: Apple's biggest event of the year is coming up this Wednesday. It's the company's first major product launch under John Ternus, who took over for Tim Cook on September 1st. The event carries the tagline Surprise and Shine and will introduce a slate of new products, including the iPhone 18 Pro and the highly anticipated foldable iPhone, two new Apple Watches, the Series 12 and Ultra 4, and possibly new AirPods. The latest tech to keep scammers at bay on dating apps is sparking some concern over surveillance and privacy. A number of the sites are now embracing biometric scanning tools and verified human badges. Scammers frequently create new accounts after being banned. Biometrics, though, make it harder for the same person to return with a fake identity. AI is ruining some of the fun of watching cute animal videos. Many people are now realizing that often those videos are AI-generated. Associate Professor Jessica Maddox at the U of Georgia says part of the joy of cute animal videos is looking at something adorable that actually happened, and discovering that it's a fake takes the joy right out of it. Tech Report, I'm Tammy Trujillo.
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10: 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Number 3.

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1: What's up? This is Andrea at Shauna's Barbecue tonight, and the number two song on the countdown is... Wait, I forgot which one I'm supposed to say.
0: Oh, no!
1: Oh, yeah. Zach Top, South of Sanity.

Number one on your Taste of Country Night's top three most requested songs, Ella Langley, Morgan Wallen, I Can't Love You Anymore. The second shift rolls on if you're working on Labor Day, so am I. It's Eli Young Band on Taste of Country Night's. Hotel.

0: Jacob Hackworth. That one's called What Took You So Long on Taste of Country Nights with Evan Paul. If you missed it, on Friday, our co-host all night was Scotty McCreary. He's got a lot of good stuff going on. He updated us about his kids, new music, and how life is out on the road. He was talking about slowing down in the future and not doing so many shows so he can hang out with his kids and family more. Now, coming up on this Friday night, we are hanging out with Josh Turner, one of the most distinct voices in current country music. Josh Turner, you know everybody knows Josh Turner. He's going to be hanging out with us on Friday night. Always kicking it with your favorite country music superstars here on Taste of Country Nights with Evan Paul. Coming up next, Carrie Underwood. 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
2: 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OpenAI and Microsoft are facing a new copyright infringement lawsuit. The Seattle Times and Newsday are now suing the tech firms, alleging they used the outlet's journalism to train artificial intelligence models without permission. The lawsuit claims the AI models can reproduce that writing in response to people's questions. Nearly 400 local newspapers have sued the two companies over similar claims, as has the New York Times, Encyclopedia Britannica, and Merriam-Webster. And just a few days after OpenAI released its latest large language model, someone has now used it to beat a video game. YouTuber Cozy Blaze says they got GPT-6 Astra, as the model is known, to play through the entirety of Portal, a puzzle game from 2007. They say it took less than 24 hours for the AI model to complete the full game. The total cost to run the model, though, $571.18. With Tech Trends, I'm Mike Dubusky, ABC News.
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2: From ABC News Tech Trends. OpenAI and Microsoft are facing a new copyright infringement lawsuit. The Seattle Times and Newsday are now suing the tech firms, alleging they used the outlet's journalism to train artificial intelligence models without permission. The lawsuit claims the AI models can reproduce that writing in response to people's questions. Nearly 400 local newspapers have sued the two companies over similar claims, as has the New York Times, Encyclopedia Britannica, and Merriam-Webster. And just a few days after OpenAI released its latest large language model, someone has now used it to beat a video game. YouTuber Cozy Blaze says they got GPT-6 Astra, as the model is known, to play through the entirety of Portal, a puzzle game from 2007. They say it took less than 24 hours for the AI model to complete the full game. The total cost to run the model, though, $571.18. With Tech Trends, I'm Mike Dubusky, ABC News.
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I got good news for you. If you love Morgan Wallen and Jason Aldean, I got both of them coming up within the next 10 minutes for you. Here's a brand new track from Hudson Westbrook. We were testing it out in the Daily Download, and a lot of people liked it, so here it is. It's called Painted You Pretty on Taste of Country Nights.

Morgan Wallen, I Got Better, on Taste of Country Nights with Evan Paul. And during I Got Better, I Got Coffee. Got to get that last refill before the night's over. Here's Billy Currington on Taste of Country Nights. Baby,

0: 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Hey, we're Joe and Jana for the morning show, taking the big weekend off. But we'll be back here Tuesday morning with our annual Goodbye Shoobies show.
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Jason Aldean. That one's called Don't Tell On Me, a Taste of Country Nights. This song makes me always picture, like, I've never been to a wedding where someone objected and they said something when they say speak now or forever hold your peace, but this kind of makes me think of that. It's Graylin James and Water at a Wedding, a Taste of Country Nights. Well,

0: New country there from Graylin James. That one is called Water at a Wedding on Taste of Country Nights. All right, we have done it. We've gotten through probably, I would say, the hardest Monday of the year because it's a Monday, which already makes it hard, but a lot of people had today off being Labor Day. So if you're like us and you're working the second shift tonight, this was the hardest Monday, but we made it through it. As we approach midnight, I'm about to approach the door and head on out. Hopefully you get to do a little bit of the same. On the way out, though, I'm going to play Tyler Hubbard and Land. I've also got Luke Bryan set up, ready to go with Country and She Knows It. Y'all have a great rest of your night. Drive safe and talk to you tomorrow. Taste of Country Nights with Evan Paul.
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2: 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The numbers are staggering. The CDC says nearly 49,000 people took their own lives in 2024. That's more than 130 a day, or one suicide every 11 minutes. Among veterans, the rates are much higher than the civilian population, as much as 50% higher. The National 988 Suicide and Crisis Hotline is there 24 hours a day to offer help. Epinephrine injections are getting recalled over sterility concerns. New York-based pharma company American Regent initiated the nationwide recall of three lots of the injections after customers complained about leaking and cracked vials. An investigation also found particulate matter in the shots, which the FDA says could cause blood clots, permanent organ damage, or even death. Health update. I'm Sarah Lee Kessler.
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1: 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It's Jana Michael. 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The bathrooms are essentially porta potties. It's not like parking is super great. And in order to do something fun with the kids, you have to go either into Ocean City or Wildwood. Those questions are totally valid. We've got all that up for you right now. 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
1: 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Another story about ATV and or dirt bike riders here in South Jersey doing bad things.
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1: He's a ranch hand in a pinch, man. 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'Cause she's a gold digger with a quick trigger. 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
1: 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Another story about ATV and or dirt bike riders here in South Jersey doing bad things.
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Yeehaw!

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After

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1: 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Another story about ATV and or dirt bike riders here in South Jersey doing bad things.
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6: September is Suicide Prevention Month. The numbers are staggering. The CDC says nearly 49,000 people took their own lives in 2024. That's more than 130 a day, or one suicide every 11 minutes. Among veterans, the rates are much higher than the civilian population, as much as 50% higher. The National 988 Suicide and Crisis Hotline is there 24 hours a day to offer help. Epinephrine injections are getting recalled over sterility concerns. New York-based pharma company American Regent initiated the nationwide recall of 3 lots of the injections after customers complained about leaking and cracked vials. An investigation also found particulate matter in the shots, which the FDA says could cause blood clots, permanent organ damage, or even death. Health update. I'm Sarah Lee Kessler.
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1: 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It's Jana Michael. 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The bathrooms are essentially porta potties. 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And in order to do something fun with the kids, you have to go either into Ocean City or Wildwood. Those questions are totally valid. 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
27: Good morning with your South Jersey weather forecast. I'm Joe Kelly. It's going to be a beautiful day. Matter of fact, a beautiful week across South Jersey. Today, lots of sunshine, high temperature about 82. Partly cloudy and 66 tonight. Tomorrow looks mostly sunny and 83. Thursday and Friday both look like sunshine with temperatures in the 80s. As of right now, the outlook for the weekend looks pretty good. First chance of rain will probably come sometime on Sunday. That's your South Jersey weather forecast. I'm Joe Kelly.

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Right into local summer. Hey, Cat Country 107.3, mornings with Joe and Jonna. Welcome to a Tuesday morning. The big Labor Day weekend is come and gone. This is Lauren Elena and Chase Matthew on Cat Country. Another

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Welcome, welcome, welcome to a Tuesday morning. It's the 8th day of September. Hope all is well with you. It's Pledge of Allegiance Day, and it's Go Home.

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What's the weirdest thing you've witnessed Shoobies do this season? 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Your Shoobies story is coming up at 720 this morning.

0: 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From the Town Square News Now Network, here's what's happening in South Jersey.
1: Good morning, I'm Joe Kelly. Here are three things you need to know this morning. What began as a routine traffic stop in Wildwood this weekend turned into a major gun bust that led to the arrest of three people facing firearms charges. Police stopped a vehicle Saturday after they spotted several violations, including black tape covering the Pennsylvania license plates. Inside the car, they found three individuals, all from Pennsylvania. Police also discovered a handgun and a crossbody bag. The gun was a Glock with a switch that can turn into a fully automatic weapon. The car had also been reported stolen. A former Cape May County official is charged with forgery and theft. The county prosecutor says Anthony Robinson, who is in charge of hazmat preparedness, set up a company to bill local fire departments for training that was funded by grants. The 67-year-old Lower Township man was arrested last Thursday and released. It's unclear when he's due in court. The Ocean City Boardwalk celebrated the end of summer this weekend with a parade in honor of the Philadelphia Eagles as the team prepares for its home opener against Washington. The Eagles drum line and cheerleaders, as well as the team's mascot Swoop, joined the festivities yesterday. The Eagles' season opener against the Commanders is scheduled for 4:25 p.m. Sunday. South Jersey weather, beautiful today, lots of sunshine, high of 82.
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one of them girls. Cat Country 107.3, Mornings with Joe and Jana. Without Jana this morning, it's going to be a beautiful day today. Lots of sunshine, temperatures in the 80s. Actually, should be nice all week. Ella Langley is choosing Texas. We're choosing South Jersey. 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

0: 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You've been sleeping all weekend.
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0: It's Cacotree 107.3. Mornings with Joe and Jana. Without Jana this morning, that means I have your fangirl update. 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Well, the summer is ending. We're already looking forward to next summer. The early bird presale starts Thursday for next year's Barefoot Country Music Fest in Wildwood. Next year's event on the beach will be June 17th through the 20th. Well, tickets are going on sale. No artists for next year have been announced as of yet. And if you have a hard time working when we're playing Morgan Wallen songs on Cat Country, you're not alone. A recent study reveals that Morgan Wallen's music, the worst songs for workplace productivity, scoring high numbers on distraction metrics. The research analyzed hundreds of songs, focusing on factors like tempo, loudness, and danceability to determine their impact on focus. We are so sorry. And that's your fangirl update on Cat Country 107.3.

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Jana is off this morning, but she'll be back tomorrow. And we're already looking forward to next July when we'll be heading up the Cat Country Joe and Jana cruise to Bermuda. It's been so long since we've had a Cat Country cruise. We'll be sailing aboard Norwegian's Pearl from Philadelphia to Bermuda next summer. We'd love for you to join us on our cruise. 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You'll be invited to the exclusive Joe and Jana cocktail party and more. It's the Joe and Jana cruise to Bermuda next July. Are you going with us? 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Reserve your space. Starting to fill up. We're going to have a blast. 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

0: 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From the Town Square News Now Network, here's what's happening in South Jersey.
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5: Good morning with your South Jersey weather forecast. I'm Joe Kelly. It's going to be a beautiful day. Matter of fact, a beautiful week across South Jersey. Today, lots of sunshine, high temperature about 82. Partly cloudy and 66 tonight. Tomorrow looks mostly sunny and 83. Thursday and Friday both look like sunshine with temperatures in the 80s. As of right now, the outlook for the weekend looks pretty good. First chance of rain will probably come sometime on Sunday. That's your South Jersey weather forecast. I'm Joe Kelly.
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Country 107.3, mornings with Joe and Jana. Jana is off this morning. It's time for your Cat Country joke of the morning. Dale lives in Egg Harbor Township and has sent us the joke when used today. Thank you, Dale. Ladies and gentlemen, your Cat Country joke of the morning. An elderly couple flying to Hawaii for a two-week vacation to celebrate their 50th anniversary. Suddenly, over the loudspeaker, the captain says, "Ladies and gentlemen, I'm afraid I have some very bad news. Our engines have ceased functioning. We'll be attempting an emergency landing. Luckily, I see an uncharted island below us, and we should be able to land on the beach. However, the odds are we may never be rescued. We'll have to live on the island for the rest of our lives." Well, thanks to the skill of the flight crew, the plane lands safely on the island. About an hour later, the husband turns to his wife and says, "Honey, did you pay the car bill this month?" She says, "No, sweetheart." Still shaken from the crash landing, he says, "Did we pay our credit card bill yet?" "Oh, no," she says, "I forgot to send the check." One last thing, the man says, "Did you remember to pay the medical bill for the hospital visit last month?" "Oh, forgive me, sweetheart," begged the wife. "I didn't send that one either." The husband grabs her and gives her the biggest hug in 50 years. She pulls away and says, "What was the hug for?" The husband says, "Well, they're going to find us." We owe those bills. They'll find us. 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
0: 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So our question of the day this morning, what's your Shubie Summer 2026 story? What was the worst thing they did? 609-383-1073 or hit the message us button on the Cat Country 107.3 app. We'll have the best answers at 720. Brenda says, gotta love when they back out without looking and pull out in front of you just seconds before you. She says, I can't wait till they're gone. Bye.
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Cat Country 107.3 Mornings with Joe and Jana. Without Jana this morning, time for your Cat Country dumb story of the morning. This morning we go to Dusseldorf, Germany. A senior citizen caught robbing a bank. "Why did you do it?" said the police. Man said, "So I no longer have to live with my wife." This is why senior citizens need hobbies. It's Cat Country 107.3.

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Without Jonna, it's our annual Go Home Shoobies edition of the Cat Country Morning Show. 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

0: Good morning. I'm Joe Kelly. Here are three things you need to know this morning. What began as a routine traffic stop in Wildwood this weekend turned into a major gun bust that led to the arrest of three people facing firearms charges. Police stopped a vehicle Saturday after they spotted several violations, including black tape covering the Pennsylvania license plates. Inside the car, they found three individuals, all from Pennsylvania. Police also discovered a handgun and a crossbody bag. The gun was a Glock with a switch that can turn into a fully automatic weapon. The car had also been reported stolen. A former Cape May County official is charged with forgery and theft. The county prosecutor says Anthony Robinson, who is in charge of hazmat preparedness, set up a company to build local fire departments for training that was funded by grants. The 67-year-old Lower Township man was arrested last Thursday and released. It's unclear when he's due in court. The Ocean City Boardwalk celebrated the end of summer this weekend with a parade in honor of the Philadelphia Eagles as the team prepares for its home opener against Washington. The Eagles drum line and cheerleaders, as well as the team's mascot Swoop, joined the festivities yesterday. The Eagles' season opener against the Commanders is scheduled for 4:25 p.m. Sunday. South Jersey weather, beautiful today, lots of sunshine, high of 82.
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Country 107.3. Mornings with Joe and Jana. Welcome to a Tuesday. Going to be a beautiful day. Birthday shout-outs coming up. Also, Go Home Shuby. The best of the summer of 2026 Shuby actions. That's coming up.

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Cat Country Morning Birthday Shout Out start right now. Allison DiDonato of Dorothy has a birthday. Happy birthday, Allison. Happy birthday to Caprice Burstein of Ann Arbor Township. Lenora Humphreys of EHT is 68 today. It's Ryan Duca's birthday. Happy birthday, Ryan. Ryan is from Williamstown. Donna Peterson of Ventnor is 56. Kristen Butler of South Dennis is 55. Happy birthday to Alex Sale of Manahawkin. Alex is 61. And Teddy Jones of East Vineland is 63. Happy birthday, Teddy. Ladies and gentlemen, that concludes birthdays. If we missed you, happy one to you as well. The recipient of our Cat Country Big Birthday Shout-Out today, Ryan Duca. Happy birthday.

It's Cacatree 107.3. Mornings with Joe and Jana. Stella Lefty in Boston. Jana's off this morning. She'll be back tomorrow. It's our annual edition. We say goodbye, Shoobies. Our Joe and Jana question of the day today. What do the Shoobies do this year? 609-383-1073 or hit the message us button on the Cacatree 107.3 app. The answers have been coming in fast and furious since yesterday. Steven said, hogging the left lane. Shuby, go home. Cheryl said that they step down off the curb and walk right out in front of traffic without looking, without being in a painted crosswalk, or worse, on a bicycle and not following traffic rules, blowing through stop signs, just plain being rude. A little courtesy goes a long way, people. That's from Cheryl. Rosemary, reckless driving, hurrying to get to the shore, causing others to drive onto the shoulder to avoid a collision. I had a woman, and I checked. She had Pennsylvania license plates. I was going down the road, and she pulled in front of me. I was going about 35. She pulled in front of me, and my car slid to a stop within 10 feet of her car. Beat my horn loudly, continuously. She never even turned to look. She never even turned to look that my car almost smashed her side. Goodbye, Shuby edition of the Cacatree Morning Show. What did they do this year? 609-383-1073. Heard the message us button on the Cacatree 107.3 app.

0: It's Cat Country 107.3. Mornings with Joe and Jana. Without Jana this morning, she'll be back tomorrow. Coming up on Trivia in about 15 minutes, we've got tickets to the Atlantic City In-Water Boat Show, which is happening at Farley State Marina this week. We'll have those to give away on Trivia again in about 15 minutes or so. In the meantime, it's our annual Cat Country Go Home Shooby Edition.
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0: And we're asking this morning, what's the worst thing that they have done this summer? What did they do? Michael says, blocking my effing driveway. I don't know what I would do if somebody blocked my driveway with their car. I know what I would do. I'd get one of those little valve stem pullers for their tire and take out the middle of their valve stem, let it go flat. But then, of course, the car is stuck in front of my driveway even longer. 609-383-1073. Donna says, what I hate, people pulling out on a highway when you're doing 50 to 55 miles per hour and they decide to go 25. Roman says, worst thing is they come here. Helen from Margate on our app. In Ocean City, OMG, they were feeding seagulls right up until the very end yesterday afternoon. Sarah, doing 37 miles per hour in Ocean Heights. Joanne, driving like they just learned how and not looking before they cross the street. One more from Tony, leaving their cars while getting gas at Wawa. Tony says, everyone does it, but they stick out like a sore thumb when they decide to eat their crappy sandwich in their car while the car is still next to the pump. He says, I've seen this many times, and it gets frustrating when you just want to get your gas and go. Go Home Shoobies, 2026 edition. 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

0: Moving on. It's Cat Country 107.3 Mornings with Joe and Jana. It's Goodbye Shuby 2026 edition. What did they do this summer that was so awful?
1: Hey, letting their dogs poop on my grass and not even bagging it and picking it up, just getting rid of it.

0: 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From the Town Square News Now Network, here's what's happening in South Jersey.
1: Hey, it's Chris Coleman. The calendar may say September now. However, absolutely no shortage of really cool things for you and your family to do here down the shore over the next few weeks. We have two air shows this month, one in Ocean City, the other in Wildwood. All kinds of classic car shows. We have seafood festivals. We have the annual Firefighters Convention in the Wildwoods later this month. So right now on our app, 24 the coolest things you can do this month here at the shore.
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4: Good morning with your South Jersey weather forecast. I'm Joe Kelly. It's going to be a beautiful day. Matter of fact, a beautiful week across South Jersey. Today, lots of sunshine, high temperature about 82. Partly cloudy and 66 tonight. Tomorrow looks mostly sunny and 83. Thursday and Friday both look like sunshine with temperatures in the 80s. As of right now, the outlook for the weekend looks pretty good. First chance of rain will probably come sometime on Sunday. That's your South Jersey weather forecast. I'm Joe Kelly.
5: Prepare for storm.
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Happening at Frank Farley State Marina. That's right next to the Golden Nugget in Atlantic City. It's going on through Sunday, 10 a.m. to 6 p.m. each day. We're going to give you 4 tickets. You can use these 4 tickets any day this week that you'd like. All right, so 4 tickets to the Atlantic City In-Water Power Boat Show this week at the Farley State Marina in Atlantic City. Here's the question. Its nicknames include snail, curl, strudel, whirl, and whirlpool. What is it? Its nicknames include snail, curl, strudel, whirl, and whirlpool. What is it actually called? 609-383-1073. It's Cat Country 107.3. What name is it better known by? Snail, curl, strudel, whirl, whirlpool.

0: 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Mornings with Joe and Jana. Cat Country Morning Trivia is on the air. At stake, we've got four tickets to the Atlantic City in Water Power Boat Show happening at Farley State Marina, right next to the Golden Nugget in Atlantic City. Here's the question. Its nicknames include Snail, Curl, Strudel, Whirl, and Whirlpool. What is it? Again, Snail, Curl, Strudel, Whirl, and Whirlpool. But what name do we know it better by? Hi, Cat Country.
1: Is it a cinnamon bun?
0: No, that's not it. Thank you. Hi, Cat Country. What's your answer?
2: Is it the at symbol?
0: Absolutely right. You're a winner.
2: Nice.
0: What's your name?
2: Ron.
0: Ron, where are you from?
2: Pomona.
0: Ron, we've got four tickets to the Atlantic City In-Water Boat Show for you. Congratulations.
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0: Country 107.3. Mornings with Joe and Jonna. Without Jonna, she'll be back tomorrow. Toby Keith, as good as I once was. Welcome to a beautiful morning. It's our annual Go Home Shoebies edition of the morning show. 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Our question of the day today, what do the Shoebies do this summer that really drove you nuts? 609-383-1073 or hit the message us button on the Cat Country 107.3 app. Some more messages. Karen, having no regard for traffic, pulling out in within inches of oncoming traffic. Yes. Welcome to Tilton Road. And Nora says, walking in the middle of the street when there's a perfectly fine sidewalk right there. Yes.
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8: Hi, it's Mike from EHT. 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
1: Good morning, I'm Joe Kelly. Here are three things you need to know this morning. What began as a routine traffic stop in Wildwood this weekend turned into a major gun bust that led to the arrest of three people facing firearms charges. Police stopped a vehicle Saturday after they spotted several violations, including black tape covering the Pennsylvania license plates. Inside the car, they found three individuals, all from Pennsylvania. Police also discovered a handgun and a crossbody bag. The gun was a Glock with a switch that can turn into a fully automatic weapon. The car had also been reported stolen. A former Cape May County official is charged with forgery and theft. The county prosecutor says Anthony Robinson, who is in charge of hazmat preparedness, set up a company to bill local fire departments for training that was funded by grants. The 67-year-old Lower Township man was arrested last Thursday and released. It's unclear when he's due in court. The Ocean City Boardwalk celebrated the end of summer this weekend with a parade in honor of the Philadelphia Eagles as the team prepares for its home opener against Washington. The Eagles drum line and cheerleaders, as well as the team's mascot Swoop, joined the festivities yesterday. The Eagles' season opener against the Commanders is scheduled for 4:25 p.m. Sunday. South Jersey weather, beautiful today, lots of sunshine, high of 82.
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Country 107.3, Mornings with Joe and Jana without Jana this morning. Time now for my favorite tweets from the last 24 hours. There are five of them. Number one, this morning I had coffee in big fuzzy UGG slippers. I really should have just washed out some mugs or something. Number two, one day I'm going to make some very lucky man a wonderful case study. Three, hate to say it, but that Jolene gal sounds like she's right up my alley. Number four, I have a lot of fun at open mics. I don't go up on stage. I wear a suit, pretend I'm from Netflix, and sign comics to non-existent three-year development deals. Hilarity ensues. I'm Joe Kelly. These are my favorite tweets. Last one, number five, child, I hate school. Me. I know, but you need to go to school to someday get a job that you'll also hate. It's Cat Country 107.3.

0: Cacketry 107.3 Mornings with Joe and Jana. Good morning. Welcome, welcome, welcome to a Tuesday morning. It's our annual Shoobies Go Home edition of the morning show.
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0: We're talking about why we hate the Shoobies so much and what they did this summer. Let's go to the phone lines with Fran. Hi, Fran.
2: Hi, can I tell you a quick story about a Shoobie?
0: Yeah, please do.
2: Okay, I'm going to try to clean this up as best I can. Sunday, we always go to breakfast in Brigantine with our family. We're outside of the place. We pick up our breakfast, and I'm sitting in the truck waiting for my husband to come out, and this guy pulls up beside us and double parks and blocks us in.
0: Oh, jeez.
2: So I get out of the truck. He starts walking across the street to go to a different restaurant, and I'm like, hey, you can't double park here.
0: Yeah.
2: He goes, oh, mind your effing business.
0: Wow.
2: So I'm like, wow, you bitch, come out. Here it comes. So I said, that's fine. That's fine. I pull my phone out. I said, I'll take a picture of your license plate, and I'm calling the cops.
0: Right.
2: So he goes, go ahead. Go ahead, call them.
0: Wow.
2: I don't care.
0: Wow.
2: So he goes in the restaurant, and he sits down. Like he's going to sit down and eat. And we're stuck in the parking space.
0: Oh, my gosh.
2: So I'm standing outside with my phone. And I guess he figured I'm waiting for the cops to come, so he comes running over. I said, no, take your time. The cops are on their way. So he's, like, screaming at me.
0: Wow.
2: He gets in his car, and he goes, and he leaves. And the funny part was, right next to the restaurant he went in, there was, like, five parking spaces right in front of it.

It's Cat Country 107.3, Mornings with Joe and Jana. Question of the day today, who has the more followers, Taylor Swift or Dwayne The Rock Johnson? The Rock has more than 100 million more followers than Taylor Swift. Got a list here of the most followed people on Instagram for this year. The first two are soccer players, Cristiano Ronaldo and Lionel Messi. 679 million followers, 516 million followers. Then comes Selena Gomez, Dwayne The Rock Johnson, and Kylie Jenner make up the top five. After that, it's Ariana Grande, Kim Kardashian, Beyonce, Khloe Kardashian, and Justin Bieber. I just missed the top 10, by the way. Me and Taylor Swift. We'll have to work on that. Cat Country 107.3.

0: 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From the Town Square News Now Network, here's what's happening in South Jersey.
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3: Good morning with your South Jersey weather forecast. I'm Joe Kelly. It's going to be a beautiful day. Matter of fact, a beautiful week across South Jersey. Today, lots of sunshine, high temperature about 82, partly cloudy and 66 tonight. Tomorrow looks mostly sunny and 83. Thursday and Friday both look like sunshine with temperatures in the 80s. As of right now, the outlook for the weekend looks pretty good. First chance of rain will probably come sometime on Sunday. That's your South Jersey weather forecast. I'm Joe Kelly.
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Cat Country 107.3 Mornings with Joe and Jana. Without Jana this morning, time for your Cat Country Dumb Story of the Morning. This morning we go to Dusseldorf, Germany. A senior citizen caught robbing a bank. Why did you do it? Said the police. Man said, so I no longer have to live with my wife. This is why senior citizens need hobbies. It's Cat Country 107.3.

0: What a beautiful morning out there, huh? CatCatch 107.3, mornings with Joe and Jana without Jana this morning. That means I have your fangirl update. Well, the summer is ending. We're looking forward to next summer already. The early bird presale starts Thursday for next year's Barefoot Country Music Fest on the beach in Wildwood. Next year's event will be June the 17th through the 20th. Well, tickets are going on sale. No artists for next year have yet been announced. And if you have a hard time working when we're playing Morgan Wallen songs here on Cat Country, you're not alone. A recent study reveals Morgan Wallen's music, the worst songs for workplace productivity, scoring high numbers on distraction metrics. The research analyzed hundreds of songs, focusing on factors like tempo, loudness, and danceability to determine their impact on focus at work. We are so sorry. Fangirl update this morning brought to you by our friends at Apex East Roofing. 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

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For years, people have been asking me, when's the next Cat Country cruise? Well, we can finally tell you, the next Cat Country cruise, the Joe and Jonna cruise, next July, we're going to Bermuda. 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

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Mornings with Joe and Jana. Big shout out to our birthday person of the day today, Ryan Duca of Williamstown. Ryan, happy birthday. 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

0: It's Cat Country 107.3 Mornings with Joe and Jana. Summer is over. Local summer begins, and what a beautiful day it's going to be. Lots of sunshine today, temperatures in the 80s. I hope you can enjoy it. 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

Country 107.3 Mornings with Joe and Jana. 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

0: Well, good morning. It's Jess. I'm on the job with you. I'm going to help you get the gears turning after a long holiday weekend. So let's get to it.
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Chesney has a new album that's coming out later this month in just a couple of weeks. And one of the songs on there is called Goldfish. Would you believe me if I told you that was inspired by Ted Lasso? I'll explain in less than 10. On Cat Country 107.3.

0: one for New Country. It's Cat Country 107.3. Got to give a shout out to the crew out on the beach in Margate today. Thank you so much for listening. 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

0: Country 107.3. It's Lauren Elena with Chase Matthew. It's All My Exes. My name is Jess. I'm on the job with you. You know, it's true what they say. You never know when inspiration is going to strike. And I feel like this is very true when you're a songwriter. So there's a new album coming out from Kenny Chesney this month. It's called Silver Sands Marina. On that album is a song called Goldfish, which was actually inspired by Ted Lasso. So here's the story. One of the songwriters is Tenille Townes, and she was going through a tough time, feeling a little heartbroken, and kind of using Ted Lasso as like a little bit of therapy for her. So she was binging the show. And, you know, he always said, be a goldfish, right? Don't have a long memory. Bounce back. And she thought, oh, that's great in this time of heartbreak. So she got to writing.
1: This report is
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It's not the easiest work day because it is the first day back after a long holiday weekend. But honestly, if we stick together, it's not going to be that bad. What do you say? You in? Good. We've already made it this far, right? Here's Jason Aldean. It's Anytime Soon. 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

0: 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Hey, it's Joe Kelly from The Morning Show. 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Your good news at 7:20. And at 8:20, John and I are in big trouble with HR. We invented a coworker, submitted her name as Employee of the Month, and a funny thing happened. She won. If we're not both fired, we'll have that story tomorrow morning at 8:20. 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

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I cut my

Shout out to Pleasantville. If you're working today, yeah, we see you. Keep us on. 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
1: Man, Luke Bryan catching some heat for his music. That is country and she knows it. Hey, it's Jess. I'm on the job with you. You know, Luke has a song that's called Fish, Hunt, Golf, Drink. And people are saying, oh, AI wrote that song. But he said it was actually inspired by a real life scenario. He was texting with Riley Green and they were, trying to arrange a time for them to get together, spend a little time together. And Luke was just throwing out options, throwing out ideas of what they could do, fish, hunt, golf, drink. And he was like, oh, that seems like the country lifestyle. And that's what Luke Bryan typically sings about. And so it turned into a song. You can find out more about this on our app.
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It's Jess. I'm on the job with you. Yeah, we're helping you get through this workday, which is a tough one after a long holiday weekend. Or as Grandma says, these are toughies.

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Hey, it's Joe Kelly from The Morning Show. Tomorrow, it's Good News Wednesday. Your good news at 7:20. And at 8:20, John and I are in big trouble with HR. We invented a coworker, submitted her name as Employee of the Month, and a funny thing happened. She won. If we're not both fired, we'll have that story tomorrow morning at 8:20. 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Hotel.

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0: 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And I will tell you, no matter what happened this past weekend, we got a long way to go in this college football season, okay? 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
1: Oh man, the lunch hour is here. Thank goodness. It has felt like a tough morning. And typically the day you have to go back to work after a long holiday weekend. Yeah, it's tough. But here we are. We're taking a break. We're going to recharge our batteries and then get right back to it on Cat Country 107.3.
2: 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Silver buckle hanging off her hips. I

0: You know what a tour rider is, right? The venues that you go to, they want to make sure you have what you need in your dressing room. 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
1: I wonder what's on Morgan Wallen's tour rider. That has been by now. It's Jess on your lunch hour. The tour rider is what you ask venues to have on hand for you in your dressing room before you go out on stage. And we've seen some weird stuff, okay? Like only green M&Ms or,

0: Pop's Jelly Roll that always asks for new socks? Well, Scotty McCreery keeps things very simple. He's like, we're pretty low key when we're out on the road, but he always asks for things like bread and peanut butter and jelly. Just simple sandwiches. 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Especially kids. He said now that he's older, they do ask for things like whiskey and beer, but other than that, it's pretty simple.
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20: Apple's biggest event of the year is coming up this Wednesday. It's the company's first major product launch under John Ternus, who took over for Tim Cook on September 1st. The event carries the tagline Surprise and Shine and will introduce a slate of new products, including the iPhone 18 Pro and the highly anticipated foldable iPhone, two new Apple Watches, the Series 12 and Ultra 4, and possibly new AirPods. The latest tech to keep scammers at bay on dating apps is sparking some concern over surveillance and privacy. A number of the sites are now embracing biometric scanning tools and verified human badges. Scammers frequently create new

0: accounts after being banned. Biometrics, though, make it harder for the same person to return with a fake identity. AI is ruining some of the fun of watching cute animal videos. Many people are not realizing that often those videos are AI-generated. Associate Professor Jessica Maddox at the U of Georgia says part of the joy of cute animal videos is looking at something adorable that actually happened and discovering that it's a fake takes the joy right out of it. Tech Report, I'm Tammy Trujillo.
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Your good news at 7:20. 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We invented a coworker, submitted her name as Employee of the Month, and a funny thing happened. She won. 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
0: 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Another story about ATV and or dirt bike riders here in South Jersey doing bad things.
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4: Google is launching an AI voice feature that's available in Gmail, Docs, and more. It's designed to let users ask questions so they can get a quick result from the data in their inbox. It can also help users write drafts on Docs using information from the Gmail inbox. NVIDIA CEO Jensen Huang believes that AI has reached a new threshold of thinking power. He claimed in an online post Sunday that OpenAI's newest ChatGPT model, operating on NVIDIA chips, has achieved AGI, which stands for Artificial General Intelligence. It indicates the software can handle most of the thinking that a regular person can, although OpenAI has not indicated that its latest model has reached that level of operating power. And Apple's next launch event is this week. It marks the first launch event under new CEO John Ternus. Analysts anticipate the company will announce the latest iPhones and Apple Watches that could include Apple's first ever folding phone. The event is set for Wednesday at Apple's headquarters in Cupertino, California. Tech Report, I'm Mark Mayfield.
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0: Okay, I did my fantasy football draft last night. Not feeling very confident, I'll be honest with you. I'm kind of a bottom of the barrel. So pray for like an underdog season for me.
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a ticking. And when you've got us on, we tend to make time tick a little faster, which is great when you're working, whether you're on the job site, whether you're working in the office. Everybody loves a quick work day. Ella Langley's here. It's Tuesday in Texas. 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Just when I-

0: 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Ella Langley doing a hometown show recently, reuniting with a teacher who made such an impact in her life. Details in less than 10.
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1: Oh, man. This is the heart of Ella Langley to a T. There she is with Co Wetzel. It's Jaded. It's Jasmine on the job with you. So she played a hometown show recently. She was in Auburn doing a show, and great show, by the way. She had somebody come backstage who meant a lot to her. It was actually her favorite teacher back in the day who gave her his own guitar when she left for Nashville. This teacher believed in her dreams so much that he was like, I want to invest a little bit in you for you to make those dreams come true. Well, she not only brought him backstage and spent some time with him, he was wearing his Ella's Fellas shirt, by the way, but she also gave him a personalized and signed guitar as a thank you. Check this out on our app.
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1: 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The numbers are staggering. The CDC says nearly 49,000 people took their own lives in 2024. 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New York-based pharma company American Regent initiated the nationwide recall of three lots of the injections after customers complained about leaking and cracked vials. 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Health Update. 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

we are knocking out this workday. And thank goodness it is a short work week. Am I right? I mean, we're going to make the days fly by, which means before you know it, you're going to be right back to enjoying the weekend. 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

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Your good news at 7:20. And at 8:20, John and I are in big trouble with HR. We invented a coworker, submitted her name as Employee of the Month, and a funny thing happened. She won. If we're not both fired, we'll have that story tomorrow morning at 8:20. 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
14: Apple's biggest event of the year is coming up this Wednesday. It's the company's first major product launch under John Ternus, who took over for Tim Cook on September 1st. The event carries the tagline Surprise and Shine and will introduce a slate of new products, including the iPhone 18 Pro and the highly anticipated foldable iPhone, two new Apple Watches, the Series 12 and Ultra 4, and possibly new AirPods. The latest tech to keep scammers at bay on dating apps is sparking some concern over surveillance and privacy. A number of the sites are now embracing biometric scanning tools and verified human badges. Scammers frequently create new accounts after being banned. Biometrics, though, make it harder for the same person to return with a fake identity. AI is ruining some of the fun of watching cute animal videos. Many people are now realizing that often those videos are AI generated. Associate Professor Jessica Maddox at the U of Georgia says part of the joy of cute animal videos is looking at something adorable that actually happened and discovering that it's a fake takes the joy right out of it. Tech Report, I'm Tammy Trujillo.

0: Don't drive distracted. 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

0: You know, we're getting closer to the fall season. We're getting closer to all of our favorite shows coming back for the fall season. What's your fix? 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

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Yeehaw! 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Yeah! 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

0: Would you look at you? I mean, just look at you. You are crushing this workday, and it has not been easy coming off of a three-day weekend, but you are killing it. Keep it up and keep us on.
1: 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I know.

it was a dream come true for Stella Lefty, as it is for any country artist to make their Grand Ole Opry debut. But here's the thing. She got to do it with somebody very special. Her boyfriend, Vincent Mason. I'll tell you all about it in less than 10 minutes. Here's Darius Rucker. 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

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Wake up with the Cat Country Morning Show with Joe and Jana. It's going to be Good News Wednesday. And actually, you can share your good news right now on our Cat Country 107.3 app.

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1: John Morgan, it's Kid Myself. It's Jess. I'm on the job with you. And anytime you get to make your Grand Ole Opry debut, it's a really special moment. And for Stella Lefty, I mean, it was just beyond. Because it wasn't just her making her debut. It was also her boyfriend, Vincent Mason. Yeah, this was like a Grand Ole Opry debut twofer, okay? So both of them making their debut. And what makes it extra special is the fact that they're dating. So they sang a couple of their own songs. They sang a duet together called Something to Lose. Vincent even sang a song that he wrote for Stella that is called Slow Down. I mean, it was a beautiful and, dare I say, intimate evening at the Grand Ole Opry.
2: 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And tonight, Taste of Country Night starts at 7 o'clock. 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
14: A fourth person has died in Florida from flesh-eating bacteria. Health officials say a person in their late 70s has died in Broward County. Vibrio vulnificus is found in warm seawater and undercooked shellfish. Health officials say the best way to protect yourself is to avoid eating undercooked shellfish and to avoid exposing open wounds to warm salt water. A new survey shows 39% of men say they've tried a health or wellness trend after noticing it on social media. Dr. Peter Bacek with the Cleveland Clinic says it's important for men to make sure the content they're consuming is credible by checking with a doctor.
15: We can help provide guidance on the right types of diet, the right types of exercise, and how to improve sleep, all of these things that are so important.
14: The Cleveland Clinic study also shows about 3/4 of men are motivated to improve their health after seeing health content on the internet. Health Update, I'm Sarah Lee Kessler.
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Hey, it's Jess. 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

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Hey, it's Joe Kelly from The Morning Show. 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And at 8.20, John and I are in big trouble with HR. 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
10: 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The numbers are staggering. The CDC says nearly 49,000 people took their own lives in 2024. That's more than 130 a day, or one suicide every 11 minutes. 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New York-based pharma company American Regent initiated the nationwide recall of 3 lots of the injections after customers complained about leaking and cracked vials. 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
1: 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Another

We aren't South Jersey's number one for new country for nothing. 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

Yeah, Country 107.3, number one for new country. It's Chris Coleman. A spectacular afternoon here in South Jersey. 81 now at the Ocean City Music Pier. 80 in Stone Harbor. 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

0: insane. Yeah, Country 107.3, number one for new country, Zach Top, South of Sanity, with Chris Coleman. Just because we are now after Labor Day, that doesn't mean there's nothing to do around here. Oh, no. Matter of fact, you got the big Wildwoods Air Show coming up this weekend. It is set for both Saturday and Sunday. Gets underway at noon both days. I believe it is the same air show both days, so you can see one or the other or both and pretty much anywhere up and down the Wildwood Boardwalk or beaches, for that matter. A perfect spot to check out the air show. 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So you got the Wildwood Air Show this Saturday and Sunday, starts at noon both days, absolutely free. 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
3: A fourth person has died in Florida from flesh-eating bacteria. Health officials say a person in their late 70s has died in Broward County. Vibrio vulnificus is found in warm seawater and undercooked shellfish. Health officials say the best way to protect yourself is to avoid eating undercooked shellfish and to avoid exposing open wounds to warm salt water. A new survey shows 39% of men say they've tried a health or wellness trend after noticing it on social media. Dr. Peter Bacek with the Cleveland Clinic says it's important for men to make sure the content they're consuming is credible by checking with a doctor.
4: We can help provide guidance on the right types of diet, the right types of exercise, and how to improve sleep, all of these things that are so important.
3: The Cleveland Clinic study also shows about 3/4 of men are motivated to improve their health after seeing health content on the internet. Health Update, I'm Sarah Lee Kessler.
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It's Chris Coleman. If you're heading through Pleasantville, you want to avoid the area of New Jersey and Ohio Avenues due to a structure fire. Pleasantville Fire Department is out there. Avoid the area if you can. Zach Brown Band at Cat Country 107.3. 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

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Hey, it's Joe Kelly from The Morning Show. Tomorrow, it's Good News Wednesday. Your good news at 7:20. And at 8:20, John and I are in big trouble with HR. We invented a coworker, submitted her name as Employee of the Month, and a funny thing happened. She won. If we're not both fired, we'll have that story tomorrow morning at 8:20. 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

0: Andy Dupretti, Hudson Westbrook, number one for new country. It's Cat Country 107.3, 341 with Chris Coleman. If your morning routine involves grabbing some coffee or maybe a donut or something at Wawa in Ventnor, you're going to have to change your plans for about a month. The old school Wawa in Ventnor, that's the one across from the Ventnor Square Theater there, is going to be closing. I believe it is closing on Thursday for renovations and remodeling, and it's going to be closed for about a month or so. I believe it reopens October 14th. So, if you grab coffee at the Ventnor Wawa on Ventnor Avenue every day, I'm going to have to come up with a plan B for a few weeks. 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
17: Apple's biggest event of the year is coming up this Wednesday. It's the company's first major product launch under John Ternus, who took over for Tim Cook on September 1st. The event carries the tagline Surprise and Shine and will introduce a slate of new products, including the iPhone 18 Pro and the highly anticipated foldable iPhone, two new Apple Watches, the Series 12 and Ultra 4, and possibly new AirPods. The latest tech to keep scammers at bay on dating apps is sparking some concern over surveillance and privacy. A number of the sites are now embracing biometric scanning tools and verified human badges. Scammers frequently create new accounts after being banned. Biometrics, though, make it harder for the same person to return with a fake identity. AI is ruining some of the fun of watching cute animal videos. Many people are now realizing that often those videos are AI-generated. Associate Professor Jessica Maddox at the U of Georgia says part of the joy of cute animal videos is looking at something adorable that actually happened, and discovering that it's a fake takes the joy right out of it. Tech Report, I'm Tammy Trujillo.
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Cat Country 107.3, number one for new country. It's Chris Coleman. Hopefully you had a spectacular Labor Day weekend. And now we can enjoy a few weeks of peace and quiet around here. Kane Brown and Woman, it's Cat Country. Hey,

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If you gotta work, you gotta have us. 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

Lake Shelton, a guy with a girl in 10 in a row, number one for new country. It's Cat Country 107.3. Right home, Chris Coleman. Thanks for swinging by today. Megan Maroney, the Eli Young Band, and Lainey Wilson after Luke Combs. 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Got a

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Don't forget, this Saturday, it is Star Wars Day at the Cape May Zoo. All kinds of Star Wars-themed activities and treats for the animals. Cat Country. Wait.

0: Lainey Wilson, John Mayer, Cat Country 107.3. It's Chris Coleman. Apparently, we are now into monarch butterfly migration season here down the shore. If you go on Facebook, people have been posting just absolutely beautiful pictures of all kinds of monarch butterflies in the area. Obviously, Cape May, a hot spot for butterfly activity. Although I was out on the Atlanta County Bikeway over the weekend in Mays Landing. Even out there in Mays Landing, I was able to see some just spectacular butterflies flying through the area. So keep an eye out. Monarch butterfly migration season here in our neck of the woods. 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
1: Apple's biggest event of the year is coming up this Wednesday. It's the company's first major product launch under John Ternus, who took over for Tim Cook on September 1st. The event carries the tagline Surprise and Shine and will introduce a slate of new products, including the iPhone 18 Pro and the highly anticipated foldable iPhone, two new Apple Watches, the Series 12 and Ultra 4, and possibly new AirPods. The latest tech to keep scammers at bay on dating apps is sparking some concern over surveillance and privacy. A number of the sites are now embracing biometric scanning tools and verified human badges. Scammers frequently create new accounts after being banned. Biometrics, though, make it harder for the same person to return with a fake identity. AI is ruining some of the fun of watching cute animal videos. Many people are now realizing that often those videos are AI-generated. Associate Professor Jessica Maddox at the U of Georgia says part of the joy of cute animal videos is looking at something adorable that actually happened, and discovering that it's a fake takes the joy right out of it. Tech Report, I'm Tammy Trujillo.
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8: Hey there, we're Joe and Jana. 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Another story about ATV and our dirt bike riders here in South Jersey doing bad things.
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8: Good afternoon with your South Jersey weather forecast. I'm Joe Kelly. We've had a great day in South Jersey. Going to have a nice evening. Partly cloudy sky tonight, a low 66. Tomorrow looks wonderful. Mostly sunny and 83. Thursday, sunny and 85. Friday, sunny and 80. The next chance of rain doesn't happen until probably on Sunday. Local summer is alive and well in South Jersey. Enjoy your evening with your South Jersey weather forecast. I'm Joe Kelly.
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over the past few weeks, I've been passing along how many tomatoes I've been able to get out of the 6 tomato plants in my garden this year. I've got another 40. I'm at 250 tomatoes out of 6 tomato plants this summer, and there's at least another 50 out there. It's insane. Hello, Angley and Shoes in Texas. It is Cat Country. Just when

0: Yeah, Country 107.3. Jordan Davis, next thing you know, 4:39. The Ride home with Chris Coleman. Here we are, the day after Labor Day weekends, or as I like to call it, the first day of local summer here down the shore, where for the next month or so, depending on how much of an attitude Mother Nature has, we can enjoy some absolutely spectacular weather. The crowds are gone. You don't have to fight for parking, or for that matter, spend $30 to park. You don't have to wait in a four-mile-long line for Sam's Pizza in Wildwood or Mac and Manco in Ocean City. This is when we can enjoy, us locals, we can enjoy the Jersey Shore for the next month or so. So carve out some time for yourself. 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
3: Apple's biggest event of the year is coming up this Wednesday. It's the company's first major product launch under John Ternus, who took over for Tim Cook on September 1st. The event carries the tagline Surprise and Shine and will introduce a slate of new products, including the iPhone 18 Pro and the highly anticipated foldable iPhone, two new Apple Watches, the Series 12 and Ultra 4, and possibly new AirPods. The latest tech to keep scammers at bay on dating apps is sparking some concern over surveillance and privacy. A number of the sites are now embracing biometric scanning tools and verified human badges. Scammers frequently create new accounts after being banned. Biometrics, though, make it harder for the same person to return with a fake identity. AI is ruining some of the fun of watching cute animal videos. Many people are now realizing that often those videos are AI-generated. Associate Professor Jessica Maddox at the U of Georgia says part of the joy of cute animal videos is looking at something adorable that actually happened, and discovering that it's a fake takes the joy right out of it. Tech Report, I'm Tammy Trujillo.
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number one for new country, Cat Country 107.3. It's Chris Coleman. 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I'm changing.

104.3. Hey, it's Joe Kelly from The Morning Show. Tomorrow, it's Good News Wednesday. Your good news at 7:20. And at 8:20, John and I are in big trouble with HR. We invented a coworker, submitted her name as Employee of the Month, and a funny thing happened. 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
1: I was all but 22, I think, at the time. I'd been out on the road, lonely at night. And it'd been a while.

0: Oh, nothing wrong with the Kenny Chesney song, number one for New Country. It's Cat Country 107.3. You got the Fall Cruise and the Boards Car Show coming up this Saturday on the Ocean City Boardwalk. That's going to run noon to 5. Josh Ross and Hate How You Look. It's Cat Country.
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0: Zach John King, get the drinking. The ride home, Chris Coleman, Cat Country 107.3, 521. Apparently, the Miss America pageant was Sunday night. Yeah, that was my reaction, too. It's like, oh, okay. But congratulations to Reagan Hutzel, your Miss America 2027. I believe she is from Texas. The first time somebody from Texas has won Miss America in like 50 years. If you wanted to watch Miss America on TV, remember back in the day, ABC would carry it. That is certainly not the case anymore. The Miss America pageant was either streamed on the Miss America YouTube channel or on a service called Pageant Vision, which I've never heard of, but apparently it's a streaming platform, I guess, for pageants like the Miss America pageant. But again, it's like ever since Atlantic City lost Miss America a number of years ago, it's like, do you even follow it anymore? Do you even know it was still around? Apparently it was Sunday night and nobody around here seems to care anymore.
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8: A fourth person has died in Florida from flesh-eating bacteria. Health officials say a person in their late 70s has died in Broward County. Vibrio vulnificus is found in warm seawater and undercooked shellfish. Health officials say the best way to protect yourself is to avoid eating undercooked shellfish and to avoid exposing open wounds to warm salt water. A new survey shows 39% of men say they've tried a health or wellness trend after noticing it on social media. Dr. Peter Bacek with the Cleveland Clinic says it's important for men to make sure the content they're consuming is credible by checking with a doctor.
9: We can help provide guidance on the right types of diet, the right types of exercise, and how to improve sleep, all of these things that are so important.
8: The Cleveland Clinic study also shows about 3/4 of men are motivated to improve their health after seeing health content on the internet. Health Update, I'm Sarah Lee Kessler.
10: 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And tonight, Taste of Country Night starts at 7 o'clock. 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
3: Good afternoon with your South Jersey weather forecast. I'm Joe Kelly. We've had a great day in South Jersey. We're going to have a nice evening. Partly cloudy sky tonight, a low 66. Tomorrow looks wonderful. Mostly sunny and 83. Thursday, sunny and 85. Friday, sunny and 80. The next chance of rain doesn't happen till probably on Sunday. Local summer is alive and well in South Jersey. Enjoy your evening with your South Jersey weather forecast. I'm Joe Kelly.
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I almost don't want to say this out loud, but knock on wood so far, we have had an extraordinarily quiet hurricane season. Absolutely nothing wrong with a very quiet hurricane season. Hawaii's dealing with hurricanes, but not us here. Luke Combs at Hurricane, Cat Country 107.3.

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Hey, it's Joe Kelly from The Morning Show. Tomorrow, it's Good News Wednesday. Your good news at 7:20. And at 8:20, John and I are in big trouble with HR. We invented a coworker, submitted her name as Employee of the Month, and a funny thing happened. She won. If we're not both fired, we'll have that story tomorrow morning at 8:20. 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

0: 5:43, the ride home. Chris Coleman, Cat Country 107.3. It's Jason Aldean anytime soon with Chris Coleman. Big money coming soon to Cat Country 107.3. 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Maybe you got some bills from whatever you did over the summer. 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
15: Google is launching an AI voice feature that's available in Gmail, Docs, and more. It's designed to let users ask questions so they can get a quick result from the data in their inbox. It can also help users write drafts on Docs using information from the Gmail inbox. NVIDIA CEO Jensen Huang believes that AI has reached a new threshold of thinking power. He claimed in an online post Sunday that OpenAI's newest ChatGPT model, operating on NVIDIA chips, has achieved AGI, which stands for Artificial General Intelligence. It indicates the software can handle most of the thinking that a regular person can, although OpenAI has not indicated that its latest model has reached that level of operating power. And Apple's next launch event is this week. It marks the first launch event under new CEO John Ternus. Analysts anticipate the company will announce the latest iPhones and Apple Watches that could include Apple's first ever folding phone. The event is set for Wednesday at Apple's headquarters in Cupertino, California. Tech Report, I'm Mark Mayfield.
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It's Chris Coleman. What are you paying for gas these days? Like, everybody's at like $4.29. 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Jordan Davis, Cat Country.

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is 10 in a row, number one for new country. Cat Country 107.3. It's Chris Coleman. Hopefully your Tuesday has gone well for you so far. Sam Hunt, Ian Minutes, Co Edsel, Ella Langley, Justin Moore. Time is indeed a ticking. After Luke Combs and Love It On You, it's Cat Country 107.3.

Number one for new country. It's Cat Country 107.3. It's Chris Coleman. Coming up Saturday, you can check out Brigantine's Goodbye Summer Beach Bonfire. That's on the 26th Street Beach, 6 to 8 Saturday evening. 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

0: Langley, Cole, Wetzel, and Jaded, Cat Country 107.3, 620. The ride home with Chris Coleman. If you're into all kinds of classic cars, Ocean City, the place to be this weekend. Saturday, you have the Fall Cruise and the Boards car show. That's going to be on the boardwalk from noon until 5. That's the 50th anniversary of that show, and it's going to feature cars from 1989 and older. And then Sunday, you have the Corvette show on the Ocean City Boardwalk. That starts at 11:30. That one features more than 400 Corvettes, and it's one of the largest shows of its kind on the East Coast. So Ocean City, the spot to be if you like looking at shiny cars this weekend. And the weather looks good, too. I know if you have show cars, you don't take them out of the garage if there's even like a 1% chance of a raindrop. But so far, the weekend forecast looks good. 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
3: A fourth person has died in Florida from flesh-eating bacteria. Health officials say a person in their late 70s has died in Broward County. Vibrio vulnificus is found in warm seawater and undercooked shellfish. Health officials say the best way to protect yourself is to avoid eating undercooked shellfish and to avoid exposing open wounds to warm salt water. A new survey shows 39% of men say they've tried a health or wellness trend after noticing it on social media. Dr. Peter Bacek with the Cleveland Clinic says it's important for men to make sure the content they're consuming is credible by checking with a doctor.
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Hey, it's Joe Kelly from The Morning Show. Tomorrow it's Good News Wednesday. Your good news at 7:20. And at 8:20, John and I are in big trouble with HR. We invented a coworker, submitted her name as Employee of the Month, and a funny thing happened. She won. If we're not both fired, we'll have that story tomorrow morning at 8:20. 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

0: Lance MacArthur, Cat Country 107.3 with Chris Coleman. Big event coming up this weekend. It is the Wildwoods Air Show, scheduled for both Saturday and Sunday. I believe it kicks off at noon both days. A perfect spot for you to see it is pretty much anywhere up and down the beaches and boardwalks of Wildwood. It'll be centered between Mariners Pier and Adventure Pier. So they're, you know, right there in the middle of the boardwalk, kind of where Barefoot Country Music Fest is held. That's where the show will be centered. Absolutely free. And I believe the same show runs both days. So you can see the air show either day or both, if you like. 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
1: 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It's designed to let users ask questions so they can get a quick result from the data in their inbox. It can also help users write drafts on Docs using information from the Gmail inbox. NVIDIA CEO Jensen Huang believes that AI has reached a new threshold of thinking power. He claimed in an online post Sunday that OpenAI's new

0: newest ChatGPT model, operating on NVIDIA chips, has achieved AGI, which stands for Artificial General Intelligence. It indicates the software can handle most of the thinking that a regular person can, although OpenAI has not indicated that its latest model has reached that level of operating power. And Apple's next launch event is this week. It marks the first launch event under new CEO John Ternus. Analysts anticipate the company will announce the latest iPhones and Apple Watches that could include Apple's first ever folding phone. The event is set for Wednesday at Apple's headquarters in Cupertino, California. Tech Report, I'm Mark Mayfield.
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Yeah, Country 107.3, number one for new country for everybody that likes to go deep into the Pine Barrens and hopefully not get stuck on a trail. Red Paisley, mud on the tires. It's Chris Coleman. Catch back here tomorrow at 3. It's Cole Swindell now on the Cat.

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Yeehaw! 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

I ain't telling on anybody. It's Evan Paul, Taste of Country Nights. Thanks for having us on tonight. We're going to get you through that second shift. We're clocked in and locked in tonight. I got Tucker Wetmore coming up. Ella Langley's on the way. Let's kick things off tonight with Jelly Roll on Taste of Country Nights. I know.

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0: Hanging out here with Tucker Wetmore on Taste of Country Nights with Evan Paul. The video for your song Brunette, it has some people from The Bachelor that were in there. Did you pick those people out?
1: I knew that I wanted some familiar faces in it, and I knew that the lead woman actor, which was Hannah G, I knew I wanted somebody familiar blonde to play the brunette role, because I thought it was kind of quirky and funny. And you know, thank God we hit up Hannah, and she was like, absolutely. And I called Joey one day. I was like, hey man, you want to do this music video? He goes, absolutely. And so that turned out great. I think

Country 107.3. It's Evan Paul saying hello to everybody in Egg Harbor City. Appreciate y'all having us on tonight. Taste of Country Nights on Cat Country 107.3.

That is Lauren Alena featuring Chase Matthew. It's called All My Exes. Taste of Country Nights with Evan Paul.

Just a couple humans hanging out. No AI bots here. I want to get you set up for a free $500 prepaid Visa gift card. 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Let me get you signed up for a free gift card. I remember in college, though, they used to set up. It's messed up thinking about it now, but the credit card companies would set up, you know, trying to set you up with a credit card outside the cafeteria and just to get a free sweatshirt or something. This is not that. I want to get you a $500.

0: whatever you need the money for whatever. While you get that done real quick, I'll stack up some new country coming up. Cody Johnson horseback is on the way, plus a Tim McGraw throwback. Which one am I going to pick? All right, we'll find out next on Taste of Country Nights.
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3: Apple's biggest event of the year is coming up this Wednesday. It's the company's first major product launch under John Ternus, who took over for Tim Cook on September 1st. The event carries the tagline Surprise and Shine and will introduce a slate of new products, including the iPhone 18 Pro and the highly anticipated foldable iPhone, two new Apple Watches, the Series 12 and Ultra 4, and possibly new AirPods. The latest tech to keep scammers at bay on dating apps is sparking some concern over surveillance and privacy. A number of the sites are now embracing biometric

0: scanning tools and verified human badges. Scammers frequently create new accounts after being banned. Biometrics, though, make it harder for the same person to return with a fake identity. AI is ruining some of the fun of watching cute animal videos. Many people are not realizing that often those videos are AI-generated. Associate Professor Jessica Maddox at the U of Georgia says part of the joy of cute animal videos is looking at something adorable that actually happened and discovering that it's a fake takes the joy right out of it. Tech Report, I'm Tammy Trujillo.
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0: One of my favorite Tim McGraw throwbacks right there. Taste of Country Nights. I'm Evan Paul, along with Cody Johnson right here. I love that something you've never shied away from is talking about your faith.
1: I've tried very, very hard over the years to get closer to God, get closer to, you know, being a better man,

0: We've all got our problems, you know, and like I struggle daily just like everybody else with bad habits or anxiety or my own personal problems, you know. And I think that human, you know, these kids come up to my shows and I want to be just like you when I grow up. I'm like, dude, I'm just as messed up as a lot of people. Like, you know, I'm human too. Don't look at the stage and think that guy's got something that nobody else does.
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2: He's a ranch hand in a pinch, man. 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
1: Hey, it's Evan Paul, and the weather's perfect. And if you're taking a stroll on the Ocean City Boardwalk this evening, thanks for taking us along with you. 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Kinda

Williams, Be By You on Taste of Country Nights. Cheers to anyone still sipping on leftover beer from Labor Day. 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

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Your good news at 7:20. And at 8:20, John and I are in big trouble with HR. We invented a coworker, submitted her name as Employee of the Month, and a funny thing happened. She won. If we're not both fired, we'll have that story tomorrow morning at 8:20. 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
0: The Harmony. Man, love these guys. Here's Say So.

0: New country there from Dan and Shay. That one is called Say So, a taste of country nights. Now, listen, I know sometimes dumpster diving can be fruitful, but not this guy. There's a guy in San Francisco, California, who went dumpster diving, got tossed into a garbage truck, and compacted. And he's alive. Bystanders flag down the driver to let him know that his compactor, you know, in those garbage trucks, they compact it right away. Drivers were running down the street letting him know. Firefighters were called. They extracted the dumpster diver who was buried under mounds of trash. It took 2 hours to rescue him. He's recovering in the hospital from a trashy situation. That's oof. So be careful if you're ever dumpster diving. Hey, coming up next, brand new country, Morgan Wallen, and I got Zach Top on the way. Taste of Country Nights.
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5: 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The numbers are staggering. The CDC says nearly 49,000 people took their own lives in 2024. That's more than 130 a day, or one suicide every 11 minutes. 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Epinephrine injections are getting recalled over sterility concerns. New York-based pharma company American Regent initiated the nationwide recall of 3 lots of the injections after customers complained about leaking and cracked vials. An investigation also found particulate matter in the shots, which the FDA says could cause blood clots, permanent organ damage, or even death. Health update. I'm Sarah Lee Kessler.
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